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0: 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Worcester Lane, Delora Lane. 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

0: 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Be out in front of 76 Garden Circle number 10. 16-month-old female, parents up there, baby was choking. I believe it was just coughing. They just wanted an evaluation. Currently breathing. Medic 2, 76 Garden Circle with PD. Be outside. 16-month-old female was coughing. Thought the baby was choking. Breathing now, fine. Would like an eval. Middlesex Road to Summit Street, Medic 2.
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0: That's engine three still on. Engine three responding. Beat Chamberlain Terrace is going to be for a water problem. Water in the basement. Engine three. Beat Chamberlain Terrace for a water problem with water in the basement. Main Street to railroad tracks. Engine three.
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0: 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Engine 3. We're off. A Chamberlain, we'll have command.
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0: Attention engine 7, tower 1. Engine 7 with tower 1 responds 3 Lake Road on the fire alarm sounding. Engine 7, tower 1, 3 Lake Road on the fire alarm sounding. Lakeview Ave to Lakeview Terrace, engine 7. 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Wall pin fire to engine 7.
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0: 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One story, nothing shown.
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0: 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Issue engine 3 clear, terminate command returning.
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0: 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Engine 4, Squad 5, Medic 1. Respond, 99 Felton Street. This is going to be for a motor vehicle accident with a Jeep into a pole. Currently not occupied. Squad 5, Engine 4, Medic 1, 99 Felton Street. This is going to be for a motor vehicle accident with a Jeep into a pole. Currently not occupied. Felton Street to William Street. Squad 5. Engine 4. Four hazard. Medic 1.
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1: 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Clear squad 5. This was a hit and run. The Jeep was unoccupied. Squad 5, squad 500.
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0: attention, Medic 2. Medic 2, respond to 192 Pigeon Lane. It's going to be for an evaluation of an elderly female, police on scene. Again, that's Medic 2, 192 Pigeon Lane, for a medical evaluation of a female party. Juniper Hill Road to Lisa Lane, Medic 2.
1: Medic 2.
0: Medic 2, you have the run at 2331.

0: Attention Rescue 1, Medic 3. That's Rescue 1, Medic 3. Respond to 273 School Street, Unit Number 4, for a 74-year-old male party who fell feeling dizzy. Again, that's Rescue 1, Medic 3. 273 School Street, Unit Number 4, for a 74-year-old male party who fell feeling dizzy. Bacon Street to Fisk Street, Rescue 1. Medic 3.
1: Medic 3.
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1: 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Just be advised, there are 2 cats in the residence.
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0: Attention engine one. Engine one, respond with an out-of-town EMS unit to 367 Crescent Street for an 82-year-old female party with general weakness. Again, that's engine one, 367 Crescent Street with an out-of-town EMS unit on the Sig Alpha, Adams Street to Norumbega Terrace. Engine one.
1: One has it.
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0: Attention squad 5. Squad 5, respond to 394 River Street with an out-of-town medic for a 64-year-old female party with a swollen mouth having an allergic reaction. Again, that's squad 5, 394 River Street with an out-of-town medic on the allergy reaction, Charlie. Jackson Street to Elm Street, squad 5. Squad 5, you have the run at 9 minutes.
1: Small 10 paramedic 3.
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0: 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Does have some swelling in her mouth. 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

0: Engine one, if you could respond to 15 Oak Street, unit number 3, with an out-of-town medic for a 55-year-old female party elevated heart rate. Again, that's engine one, 15 Oak Street, unit number 3, with an out-of-town medic for a 55-year-old female party elevated heart rate. Newton Street to Acorn Street, engine one.
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0: 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Respond to box 2992 at 245 5th Ave for the box received. We received 4 rounds of trouble signal. Again, that's engine 2, rescue 1, engine 7, tower 1. Respond to box 2992 at 245 5th Ave for the box received. 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
0: 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Nothing showing. 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
1: 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No alarm sounding. 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
2: 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C2 will have 5th Ave command.
1: 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C2 will have command at 107.

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0: 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Command terminated, 8 to quarters.
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0: Attention, Medic 2 respond to 901 Moody Street, the Contusion Park. Police are on scene advising to go to the Ward Ave side of the Contusion Park for a medical evaluation of a male party. Again, that's Medic 2. Police on scene requesting a medical evaluation at Contusion Park on the Ward Ave side. Underwood Park to Adams Ave. Medic 2.
1: Medic 2.
0: Medic 2, you have the runner, Foxville.

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0: 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We'll meet you with police.
1: Are you off of PD on the Ward Street side of 48 Ward Ave?

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1: Copy that, we have.
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Attention squad 5, ladder 2, it's a go alarm at squad 5, ladder 2, respond to number 202 Robin Street for the fire alarm sounding in the hallway. And it's squad 5, ladder 2, 202 Robin Street for a fire alarm sounding. Low Street to Tolman Street, squad 5. Squad 5, ladder 2, Abbott. Companies are responding, 747.

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1: Robin, Street Command.
0: We've checked throughout the residence. No CO detected. These appear to be faulty detectors. Occupant's going to contact the homeowner. Matter 2, Squad 5, going to be clear returning command terminated.
1: Faulty detector, no CO detected. You're going to be clear command terminated. They're going to advise. Welcome 5-10-58.

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0: 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Roseanne Drive to the cul-de-sac, ambulance 1.
1: Ambulance 1 has it.
0: Ambulance 1 is responding at 8:30.

0: Nottingham Fires ambulance one has been dispatched to 3 Lorry Drive on the 1 Alpha. Nottingham Fire ambulance one. 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
0: 831.

0: engine squad 5, engine 1, ladder 2, that's squad 5, engine 1, ladder 2. Respond to 33 Myrtle Street, the Salvation Army of Massachusetts, on the general fire outside panel room alarm. Again, the squad 5, engine 1 at ladder 2, 33 Myrtle Street, the Salvation Army of Massachusetts, on a central station alarm indicating the general fire outside panel room. Moody Street to Beach Street, squad 5.
1: Moody Company's have it.
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Metropolitan Fire is broadcasting an alarm at Firebox 117 has been transmitted on a central station alarm for number 33 Myrtle Street, the Salvation Army of Massachusetts. Zone indicating general fire outside panel room. Metropolitan Fire at E34.

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0: Moody Company's written the box. 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
1: Moody Company's are at the box. 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
2: There's actually an echo by a person on scene. They gotta do the reset, the other box.
1: Accidental by a person on scene. They're gonna do the reset. All that on the box. Waltham fired 836.

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Yeah, ambulance one to walk in. Ambulance one. At the hospital. 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

0: 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Respond to number 52, Jacklin Road. On a central station alarm, zone indicating general fire. It's going to be 52 to 54, Jacklin Road. Again, engine 7, engine 8, tower 1, 52-54, Jacklin Road. Central station alarm indicating general fire. 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
2: 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No apparent cause at this point. We're still investigating.
1: Detector activation on floor 2 on the building 52. You're investigating. No apparent cause at this point. 9:35.

0: 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Detect activation, no apparent cause on in front of apartment 10. System's been silenced. Can you contact someone for the reset? Company's clear. Return on the quarters. Put the all out in.
1: 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System has been silenced. We'll contact the reset. 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
1: Armstrong Detail 10, we have you in the city on the detail. We have you as Detail Ambulance 1.

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0: Attention engine 4, tower 1 is still on. Engine 4, tower 1. Response to number 129, Bedford Street, on an inside odor investigation of natural gas by the water heater. It's engine 4, tower 1, number 129, Bedford Street, inside odor investigation, natural gas by the water heater. Pearl Street to Boynton Street, engine 4.
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0: Bedford Street Command, I'm on there. 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Found a tipped over gas can in the shed. Occupant's been advised. 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
1: 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Occupant advised. 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

0: 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That's Engine 2, Medic 3. Respond to 500 Totten Pond Road, the Orange Theory Fitness. For the report of a male party who fainted, now awake but not alert. Again, that's Engine 2, Medic 3, 500 Totten Pond Road, the Orange Theory Fitness. 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Walk. Engine 2.
1: Engine 2 is responding.
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1: Medic 3.
0: How many are responding? 1051.

All being fired, engine 2, medic 3 has been dispatched with the police. 500, Taunton Pond Road, the Orange Theory Fitness for the 35-year-old male who fell, who fainted. All being fired, 10-2-2.

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0: 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Respond to number 52 Jaclyn Road on a central station alarm. 52-54, zone indicating the main fire alarm. In this engine 7, engine 8 tower 1. 52-54 Jaclyn Road, central station alarm, indicating the main fire alarm. Lionel after Dolores have engine 7. 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
0: 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Engine 7 will still be responding. 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

0: 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Three-story brick. Alarms are not activated. We're investigating. We commence.
1: On scene, three-story brick. 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You're establishing command at 11-2.

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0: Attention ambulance one, ambulance one, respond to number 113 Limpton Street for the 85-year-old male with a UTI and is feeling ill. Again, it's ambulance one, 113 Limpton Street, the 85-year-old male with a UTI. Hammond Street to Lawrence Street, ambulance one.
1: Ambulance one has it.
0: Ambulance one has the runner at 1159.

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0: Medic 3, clear Newton Wellesley returning.
1: Clear Newton Wellesley, you're returning. Solo 8.
0: Medic 3, that'll be south.
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0: Attention engine 4, ladder 2, still alignment engine 4, ladder 2, box number 73, Highland Street. Unit 3 for the inside odor investigation of gas left on the stove for about 2 to 3 hours. Again, that's engine 4, ladder 2, number 73, Highland Street. Unit number 3 for the inside odor investigation. Hope I have to South Street, engine 4.
1: 4 of
0: them. Ladder 2.
1: Ladder 2 has it.
0: Company's responding to 10.

0: Ambulance 2 to Waltham. Stand by. I'm sorry, Ambulance 1, you started medic unit here.
1: Waltham Fire is calling Medic 2.
2: Medic 2.
1: Medic 2, it's going to be 113 Clemson Street. It was for an 85-year-old male with UTI. Assist ambulance 1 there.
2: We have it.
1: I saw 12.
0: Nothing.
1: Units are stepping on each other. FS2, go ahead.
0: FS2 will be responding 113 Clinton. You can keep Medic 2 in service if you'd like.
1: Received. FS2, I'll show you responding. Medic 2, you can stand down. Medic 2.
2: Medic 2, we're standing down.
1: At 1213, Engine 4, go ahead.
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0: 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Latitude has it. Latitude, the fire alarm, we've been clear back of band. 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

0: Pilot Street Command, Oahu.
1: Island Street.
0: Occupant had the gas turned on the stove. It's been turned on for over a half hour. The windows are open. It's been ventilated. Zero readings. Terminate command. Come to the quarters.
1: Occupant has the gas turned on the stove. 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The windows are open. It's been ventilated. You're clear. Terminate command.

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0: Detail Ambulance 1, we're going to be clear leaving the city. You have a great rest of your day.
1: I'll see you clear leaving the city. Thank you for your service.
0: Okay.

0: Attention rescue, one medic two is still alive. That's rescue, one medic two. Respond with the police to Bacon Street at Guinan Street for a male dance. Again, that's rescue, one medic two. Put the police, Bacon Street at Guinan Street on the 32 Bravo. Rescue one.
1: Rescue one has it.
0: Medic two.
2: Medic two has it.
0: Companies are responding to a 27.

0: Attention Squad 5, Medic 3, still alarm. Squad 5 and Medic 3, response number 283 Ash Street. Unit number 2 for a 68-year-old female who passed out and hit her head. Again, that's Squad 5, Medic 3, number 283 Ash Street. Unit number 2 for the 68-year-old female who passed out and hit her head. Parmenter Road to Arlington Road. Squad 5.
1: 5, Ed.
0: Medic 3.
2: Medic 3.
0: Companies are responding until 29. Putting on fire, ready. Rescue 1.
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0: Off on Bacon with Command, you're investigating from PD on scene. 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
0: All good, fire medic 2.
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0: 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Engine 1 latitude, respond to number 6, Derby Street on the fire alarm sounding. Again, engine 1 latitude, number 6, Derby Street on the fire alarm sounding. Moody Street at Dexter Street. Engine 1.
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0: Off with the ladder, nothing shown. 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
0: Alarm activation due to condensation in a smoke detector in the basement. We've removed the device. 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
1: 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Welcome, fire. 1315.

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0: 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Engine 8, Medic 2, number 20, Pigeon Lane, before an 85-year-old male with a UTI, not alert. That's Engine 8, Medic 2, number 2020, Pigeon Lane, on the 26th Delta, 4th Street to Chatham Lane. 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
0: Armstrong will be transporting, command terminated, 8 to quarters.
1: Armstrong transporting, terminated, command returning to quarters, 1523.
2: 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FS2, I'll be clear, medic 2 to transport.
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0: Attention engine 4, ambulance 1, is still alarm. Engine 4, ambulance 1, with police. Respondent stage 55 Russell Street, the Hannaford Supermarket. Going to be for a mail party psych eval. Engine 4, ambulance 1, respondent stage with police. 55 Russell Street, the Hannaford Supermarket. On the psych Bravo. Floyd Street to Prospect Street, engine 4.
1: Four has it. You could show four stage at the corner of Prospect.
0: Stage corner of Prospect. Ambulance one.

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0: 69-year-old male, difficulty breathing, O2 status 77 at this time. Administering some oxygen, awaiting a Armstrong.
1: 69-year-old male, difficulty breathing, O2 status at 77, for administering oxygen. Medic 1.
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0: 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Command terminated.
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Engine 7, 103 Milner Street to assist the occupant there. The gas stove with the igniter won't be able to shut off. Unknown if the gas is still flowing. It's engine 7, 103 Milner Street to assist the occupant. If the gas stove igniter not shutting off, unknown if the gas is still on. Oak Street to the dead end, engine 7.

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1: 7 answering.
0: If the RP on this just called us back, she thinks she may have gone at the turnoff, but she was still unsure. 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

0: 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Engine 3, Ambulance 1, outside of 21 Newton Street, the Leland home, before a 60-year-old male that fell on the sidewalk. Engine 3, Ambulance 1, 21 Newton Street, the Leland house, on the 17th Bravo, Main Street to Bard Street, Engine 3.
1: Green's got it.
0: Ambulance 1.
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0: 27, 19, 29.

0: Engine 3 to Walter. Engine 3. We're off on Newton Street investigating. We have a man down on the ground.
1: Off on Newton Street investigating. Got a man down, 1932.
0: Ambulance 1 to Waltham.
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0: 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You can keep Medic 3 in service if you'd like.
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